orphans and the orphans, and the memories like a train. You can see it getting smaller as it pulls away, and the things you can't remember tell the things you can't forget. 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

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Just like a stranger with the weeds in your heart,

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You know, the song goes something like this. 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
0: You're the only one I can turn to. You're the only one I can turn to.

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You are hip-hop. 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And every time I say I am hip-hop, my whole mind, I free it.

Aight. 1973, Cool DJ Herc. 1974, Afrika Bambaataa. 1976, Grandmaster Flash and the Furious Five. 1977 and 78, the Cold Crush Brothers. 1979, Sugar Hill Gang. 1981, Curtis Blow. You already know what this is. 83, Run DMC. 84, LL Cool J. Word. Marley Mall, MC Shan, Roxanne Shante, 86, KRS. Whoa! 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

Joseph Lalibela, the humble lion, with a message from Jah, dedicated to all Jastafa children. I and I said, be wise and open up your eyes and see the sign of the time. Love Jah.

burn down the people. We fought to pick up a king, and we were falling in.